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3: Both Jeremy and I have been working with Game Day Men's Health on our health.
4: Yeah.
3: And both of us have been taking GLP-1s to, you know, work on our weight and stuff and just in all, like, get our appetites in check.
4: Yeah.
3: I've very much actually been enjoying being on it because I used to eat like crazy. And now, like, I can at least, you know, kind of eat like a normal person and have like a normal portion size when I go somewhere.
4: Yeah, I never really had that issue. Mine was more so the food noise.
3: Mm-hmm.
4: Like, you hear that and you're like, okay, whatever, that sounds stupid. It's a real thing.
3: I'll have to bring that up later because I've got something about that. But
4: it's a real thing.
3: The people that give us our food are taking notice of all the people that are on these GLP-1s. Mm-hmm. Specifically, I'm talking about McDonald's.
4: Oh, your favorite place.
3: I don't know if we're calling it my favorite anymore, but they are noticing that more adults are buying Happy Meals.
4: Okay.
3: Because they're looking for smaller meals. They're looking for less food.
4: Yeah, I mean, I could see that.
3: Because anymore, you know, you buy a value meal and it's, you know, a giant burger and a giant
4: large fry.
3: Yeah.
4: Medium drink.
3: Yeah. Now they want a little bit less food. And I'm thinking to myself, this is exactly the reason why they should have never gotten rid of one of the greatest meals they ever had at McDonald's. It was the All-American meal. Do you remember this thing?
4: No, remind me.
3: The All-American meal, there was a hamburger and a cheeseburger version. All it was one cheeseburger, a small fry, and a small drink.
4: So it was a Happy Meal without the toy?
3: Sort of. And it was like...
4: What do you mean, sort of?
3: Basically, it was.
4: But
3: it was like $2. It was super cheap. Now, mind you, this was like early 2000s, maybe even late 90s. I don't remember exactly when they had this.
4: I'm sorry. But I'm caught on this. What do you mean, basically, Happy Meal?
3: The All-American meal comes with a small fry. Happy Meals come with those, like, miniature fries. And then they come with a tiny, tiny drink versus a small drink.
4: When did that change?
3: Years ago.
4: Okay.
3: Have you not gotten a Happy Meal?
4: No. I'm an adult. Why would I get a Happy Meal?
3: The fries that come in the Happy Meal are, like, comically small. Like, it's like a shot of fries.
4: Okay.
3: You get, like, 12 fries.
4: All right.
3: It's weird.
4: So the All-American meal is the grown-up version of the Happy Meal.
3: Kind of,
4: toy.
3: Yeah. And they got rid of it for reasons unknown, and they just need to bring it back. Bring it back and people will and charge $4 for it or $5 for it, whatever.
4: Mm-hmm.
3: Inflation. Blah. But still, bring it back because that's what people want. That's what they're ordering, basically.
4: I mean, they're ordering Happy Meals.
3: Yeah.
4: You order Happy Meals?
3: I did order Happy Meals, but now you see I'm ordering them... Not for the toy, but for the food inside. How about that?
4: Don't pretend you weren't ordering Happy Meals just for the toy back in the day.
3: Well...
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8: It is the first day of fall, finally. And it's actually kind of feeling like it. We're going to be struggling to maybe get to 60 degrees today. It'll be mostly cloudy. Of course, we have to have that lingering drizzle. We'll have a high of 59. Clouds and 52 tonight, and it'll warm up a skosh tomorrow. Mostly sunny and 67.
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3: I've always said that if I ever have to get a real job outside of this radio thing, I am so hosed. Because I've been in this job for decades now, and I don't know what it's like to work a real job. Like a 9-to-5, 8-to-5, whatever.
4: True.
3: With stringent rules and time clocks and that sort of thing. It has just sort of been like Neverland for most of my life in work.
4: Hence your Peter Pan complex.
3: Yeah, it probably has a little something to do with it. there's a guy on TikTok. He goes by the name of $0 Coach.
4: Sure.
3: And he has his own business, and he has something kind of novel that he does when it comes to his employees' lunch break.
5: All of my people get paid lunches, and I'm not sitting there with a stopwatch timing it all. Take an hour. Take 2 hours. Your cousin's in town and you want to go have lunch with them? Go. My people do it all the time. And I don't call them out for it because I don't have to. The same person who takes a 2-hour lunch on Friday will come in next week and eat lunch at their desk while they're working. Or they won't take lunch at all. Or they'll stay late because something needs finished. It balances out. I'm not paying people for exactly 30 minutes of lunch. I'm paying them to do a job. If the work gets done and the customers are taken care of and you're not screwing over the rest of the team, I genuinely do not care how long it took you to eat a sandwich.
3: I feel like a lot of people would want to work for this guy.
4: Yeah.
3: Because I know far too many people who have to watch the clock like a hawk when they're on lunch break.
4: Mm-hmm.
3: Like they are gone for either a half hour or an hour, and that is it. Not a second more.
4: I definitely dealt with that when I worked in retail.
3: Yeah.
4: That was a big deal.
3: I was even yesterday when I was getting my haircut at Great Clips, I was overhearing the staff talking about having, 15-minute lunch breaks and when do they get a 15-minute break versus when do they get a 30-minute lunch. And I was just like, oh my God, this sounds awful.
4: Yeah, it's a real thing.
3: Although I know that you worked for a company that had a very lax vacation policy.
4: Yeah, and unfortunately, they changed it after I left. So some friends of mine are still messing with it. They have a take as much as you want vacation as long as your work is done.
3: That's wild.
4: So you don't have to actually like ask off for vacation time anymore. If you're going somewhere, as long as your work is done ahead of time, they don't care. Or you can do your work while you're on vacation.
3: That's not vacation.
4: So for example, like if we were to have that policy here and I decided I wanted to go somewhere, if I could figure out a way to do all of the behind the scenes stuff and still be on the air, I could leave and go wherever I wanted.
3: That's not vacation though.
4: I mean, sure it is. You're still not at work.
3: No, but you're still working.
4: Yeah.
3: Yeah.
4: You still have responsibilities even though you're on vacation.
3: No, vacation is where you get to stop the responsibilities for a week so that you can enjoy your own private time rather than work time.
4: Your own private time sounds dirty and I don't like it. Okay. That does not compute for me.
3: Oh man.
4: That is not how my brain works because I want to make sure everything is done. 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
3: So I could go to Disney World, but as long as I do my work before I go to the parks?
4: Yeah.
3: You are just the ultimate worker bee, aren't you?
4: I'm kind of a workaholic, yeah.
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0: So as I was saying,
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2: It's presented by Invisible Fence of Central Iowa, where freedom meets protection. West Des Moines Fire Department getting a bit of a makeover. We'll have that story in a few, but first, here's what's going on. After more than a quarter century, the Great Iowa Pet Expo is calling it quits.
3: Aww.
2: The event has been held in Central Iowa since 2000, bringing together pet owners, animal rescues, vendors, and families for a weekend devoted to animals. Organizers announced that the 2026 Great Iowa Pet Expo will not take place, and there are no plans for future events. They didn't exactly say why the event is ending, but they say that they plan to remain involved in Iowa's pet community, and they are going to share about what's next coming soon. The Great Iowa Pet Expo's social media pages and email communications will also remain active, sharing local pet events and industry updates. So while the Pet Expo itself is ending, the organizers say they're not completely disappearing after 26 years.
3: Hmm. Heads up if you're driving eastbound I-80 tomorrow night. The Iowa DOT is closing the interstate at the Northeast Mixmaster from 9:30 p.m. until 2 a.m. on Thursday morning, weather permitting, of course. Crews will be patching pavement, and the eastbound I-80 ramps at the Mixmaster will also be closed. The detour uses East Euclid Avenue and Hubble Avenue, and then takes U.S. 65 north to get back to eastbound I-80. If you are coming from I-235 or southbound I-35, you'll need to use the Euclid-Hubble detour. If you're headed east on I-80 late Wednesday night, give yourself some extra time and expect a detour or two.
4: 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Let me stand next to your fire.
2: Well, West Des Moines is getting ready to replace its oldest fire and EMS station, located at the corner of Ashworth and Valley West Drive, right across from Valley High School. The current station has been there for nearly 55 years. It originally opened back in 1972 as a combined police and fire station. The city considered moving the station closer to the Valley West Mall area, but studies found that the current location is still the best spot for quickly responding to emergencies across the city. The existing building is eventually going to be demolished and replaced with a completely new station similar to the one that they are building over on Moffett Lake Road. The project is expected to cost about $13 million and will also include a new EMS training center. If everything stays on schedule, construction should begin next summer, with the new station expected to be completed sometime in 2028. I cannot tell you how many times I would be driving to school, and I would always take Ashworth to get to Valley. How many times I got stopped by a fire truck coming out of that fire station?
3: Why didn't you learn the first time and go a different direction?
2: Because it would take me longer to go around. It was just a really awkward way to get there. So it was just faster to go Ashworth. But every once in a while, man, it was like getting stopped by a train. You just had to sit there and wait for them to be done. At least it was a short delay.
3: Yeah.
2: That's your buzz this morning. It's Luke and Jeremy here.
3: Fun story, bro.
2: Thanks. It's KIOA.
1: Coming up,
2: there's all different kinds of influencers, but this one might be the worst.
3: Yeah.
2: That's at 6:54.
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13: It's the good stuff.
3: 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Why? 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
2: Why
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2: Not?
3: 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And we're going to have that all day today. Patchy drizzle. It's just awful. Mostly cloudy other than that. High near 59. Decreasing clouds tonight with a low around 52. And then finally tomorrow, mostly sunny.
2: Yes.
3: Please, high near 67.
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0: instant migraine. I would be a migraine influencer because all of my videos would just be me in a dark room covering my eyes, trying not to be loud. So I'd just be whispering the whole time. My head still really hurts.
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0: I get to be up on the stage.
1: You do.
0: And get introduced. That's awesome.
1: You just want people to see you.
0: So I get grandstand tickets?
1: You do. You get grandstand tickets on top of that. So you could have, you know, depending on what's going on, it could have been a really big show that night. You could be known as the guy for the grandstand show.
0: Yeah. I want to do this. I think we can do this.
1: If anyone needs volunteers for something, Luke's got a lot of catching up
0: absolutely
1: to do.
0: I will volunteer for stuff. You watch, though.
1: Yeah.
0: I'll get this award, and like that'll be the year that Kids Bop comes back, and then that's my day on the grandstand.
1: And they'll pull you on stage.
0: Yes. Still to come. He should be the Missourian of the day.
1: Oh, he is every day in his head.
0: That's okay. All right. It's Jeremy's dad for another edition of Kill It and Grill It.
1: Yep.
0: That's at 7:25.
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0: First day of fall today, and we get a slight break from the rain in the forecast.
1: It's not anything.
0: Mostly cloudy.
1: Break-like.
0: We do have patchy drizzle this morning.
1: It's awful.
0: Yeah, it's not the best.
1: It's more depressing than rain.
0: Yeah, and it's chilly. High of 59 today.
1: Stupid.
0: 59 for the
1: stupid.
0: High?
1: Stupid.
0: Jeremy, not a fan of the forecast.
1: No.
0: Clouds tonight, 52 for the low. Mostly sunny and 67 for tomorrow.
13: 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Accident and incident free at this time with mist and fog in the metro. Des Moines Mobile Radar for today, 2200 block of East 29th, 1600 block of East University, 2900 block of 6th Avenue, and 3100 block of Martin Luther King Jr. Parkway. That's your Smile Power traffic from Delta Dental of Iowa. 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
1: Jeremy, I think your dad is on the road this morning. Definitely sounds like he's in the car.
2: He's always, you know, moving and shaking.
1: He is a man in motion, as they like to say.
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1: And killits and grillits deliver.
2: Oh, that too.
1: All right, Sean, what are we doing this week?
3: All right, let's go hunting.
1: Yes, let's do that.
2: All right.
3: Okay, these guys here, I used to find them when I was quail hunting. I never really just went out to hunt them, but I would, when the dogs would point them, I'd shoot them. They are, you don't find a whole lot of them. You'll usually find them down around creeks, wetland areas.
1: Okay.
3: They are brown and kind of a yellowy gold, and they weigh, I don't know, about the size of a quail, half a pound maybe.
1: Oh, so these are tiny little things.
3: They're not big birds. They're about the size of a quail.
1: Oh, so it's a bird.
2: It is a bird.
1: Okay.
3: It is a bird.
1: Because before, I was thinking a beaver. But,
2: a beaver? What? Oh, my God. Oh, we still have so much to teach him, Dad. So much.
3: Yeah. They are a dark meat, like dark chicken, but I deep fry them. I mean, I roll them in flour and fry them. I fry them up like chicken.
1: You know, after all these years, Sean, I'm not impressed by that anymore because I feel like that's your MO. That's your go-to.
3: That's right. I ought to get stock from Wesson Oil.
2: True. Very true.
3: When they get up, they make a whistling sound. Their wings will flutter.
2: I thought he was going to do the sound effect for a second. I got real excited.
3: Well, I can, but don't say it won't sound very good over the phone.
1: When has that ever stopped us?
2: Okay, and you said they're brown and gold.
3: Brown and gold, and they've got a long beak.
1: Long beak. They don't sell these in the store, do they?
3: Never seen one in the store.
1: Okay.
2: And where are they? Like Midwest? Are they all over the place?
3: Yeah, they're pretty much anywhere a quail will live. But like I said, they're down around wetland areas.
1: Is it like it's not like a crane, is it?
3: Nope. Cranes are a lot bigger than a quail.
1: Okay.
3: Remember, they're little bitty.
1: Okay.
2: Should I know what this is?
3: Yeah, you've had them.
2: Dang it. I hate when he says that.
1: How many different types of birds have your dad brought home?
2: I don't know if we have enough time to count them all out. It's not a type of duck.
3: Nope.
2: Okay, because those are also dark meat.
1: And when you say it's got a long beak, like how long are we talking?
3: Like a hummingbird.
1: Okay, so a couple inches. Okay. How many of them would you eat at once?
3: It will take probably 3 per person. Because about 2 bites on the breast and a bite each on the drumsticks, and they're gone. They're done.
2: That's an appetizer bird.
3: I mean, there ain't much to them.
2: I keep wanting to say snipe. Like, I feel like he's taking us on a snipe hunt.
1: Yeah.
2: It's not a snipe, right?
1: It's not a dove, is it?
3: Okay. No, doves don't have long beaks.
2: No, they don't.
1: Look, I don't know. I'm throwing it out here.
2: He's just over there Googling bird.
3: They've actually got 2 names.
2: Oh.
3: I got a first name and a last name.
2: Well,
1: golly, I got one of them too.
3: Yeah.
2: Brown Goldbird.
3: Nope.
1: Does it have the color in the name?
3: Nope.
2: Oh, man.
1: I was really excited because I found a bird called the Brown Booby.
2: He is Googling. And he just wanted to say booby.
1: I really kind of did.
3: Brown Booby. Never heard of that one.
1: Yeah.
2: Hmm.
1: I'm striking out here. This is a bad week for me.
2: It's a bad week for both of us.
1: Come on, Jeremy.
2: Is it a type of goose?
3: Nope.
1: Come on, Jeremy. Dig into your childhood. All right, Sean. Put her out of her misery. Yeah. What's the bird?
3: Woodcock.
1: Yeah, I'm still...
2: I don't remember eating any woodcocks.
1: I'm still waiting for the last name.
2: Or the first name?
3: Cock.
2: Which way would that go? I don't know.
1: Fair enough.
2: Okay, well, the woodcock.
1: Okay.
2: Not the booby.
1: No, it wasn't the brown booby. It was the woodcock.
2: Yeah. Interesting.
1: Jeremy's had plenty of those. I have never had one.
2: Well, this got uncomfortable.
0: Still to come at 7:40.
1: Coming up, we never used to do this as kids, but now suddenly everybody is doing it.
2: Yeah, we are.
1: That's coming up with Luke and Jeremy here on KIOA.
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8: Convicted child molester released from prison and just disappears. Sounds terrifying? Not to Nate Wellems. Wellems is the radical left's pick for attorney general. He never once prosecuted a criminal, and you can't trust him to keep Iowa safe. In the Iowa House, Wellems voted against mandatory monitoring for convicted sex offenders after release from prison. That's right. Wellems opposed requiring child molesters to wear electronic monitoring devices after they leave prison. Think about that. A convicted predator could move into your neighborhood, near schools, near your kids. And if Nate Wellems had his way, no one would know. No wonder Iowa law enforcement overwhelmingly opposes Wellems. Nate Wellems. Too liberal to keep Iowa safe. 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
1: We were talking this morning about water bottles and how suddenly at one point we all just decided we were going to start carrying water bottles with us everywhere we went.
2: Mm-hmm.
1: Whether it be to work, the gym, just running errands. Everybody's got water with them at all times.
2: True.
1: And it never used to be that way. So we were trying to figure out when exactly that started. We think we might blame Stanley for that.
2: Well, on our text line, you know, you can always text us 515-244-4933. Numbering in 7096 has a really good idea as to when this started. It says, I think water bottles go back to COVID. You could no longer find a random water fountain for a drink. If you were thirsty, you had to provide your own water.
1: Hmm. That's true. Yeah, I remember that.
2: Didn't really even think about that.

0: number of wafers in a Kit Kat, it's not a Kit Kat anymore.
1: Okay.
0: It's a different kind of candy bar.
1: Is it just a cat?
0: Maybe.
1: Or a kit?
0: Or a kit. I don't know. But don't be messing with my Kit Kats.
1: Okay. All right. Some of the other new ones, Oreo Ghosts. Apparently, these are hot.
0: I've heard these are delicious.
1: Okay. I don't know what really is so special about them.
0: So they're black. It's like dark chocolate ghosts, little chocolate ghosts. And then inside is the Oreo cream and cookies.
1: Oh.
0: Yeah.
1: Okay.
0: I know.
1: Apparently, I'd be down to try that.
0: They are delicious. I've heard a lot of people talking about these.
1: There's some other random things. You know, they've got the Kinder Joy eggs. They've got some.
0: Those are Stranger Things.
1: Yeah. They've got their own little.
0: I thought those were banned in the U.S. too, by the way.
1: Kinder eggs?
0: I thought so. Because the toy, no. Kids could choke on the toy.
1: No, they've still had those for years. Ben loved to get those.
0: They do have a giant warning label on the front of them now.
1: They do,
0: so
1: yes.
0: So maybe that's it.
1: They've got special Cheetos this year for Halloween.
0: Is Blumhouse like a horror film?
1: It's like a horror film company.
0: So it's Cheetos and Blumhouse, and then the flavor of fear.
1: Mmm.
0: What is the flavor of fear?
1: I don't know. I don't think I want to try that.
0: Sweet Phantom Heat Puffs.
1: The one that I love the most is, you know, the monster cereals are back, like Count Chocula, yeah. Blueberry. They've teamed up with Jim Henson Studios, and so they've made Count Chocula, Blueberry, and Frankenberry into Muppets on the front of the boxes. It's adorable. I saw them in Target yesterday.
0: Why do I feel like they've done this before?
1: I don't know if they have or not, but I love it, and it makes me want to buy Blueberry, even though Blueberry cereal turns Mapu colors.
0: Well, yeah, it's blue.
1: Yeah, makes it a weird color and it freaks me out, but oh man, it's so good.
0: It's so good. Worth it.
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5: It is the first day of fall, finally. And it's actually kind of feeling like it. We're going to be struggling to maybe get to 60 degrees today. It'll be mostly cloudy. Of course, we have to have that lingering drizzle. We'll have a high of 59. Clouds and 52 tonight, and it'll warm up a skosh tomorrow. Mostly sunny and 67.
6: I'm Kate Garner, Des Moines Traffic Control. Accident and incident-free, but a number of very slow spots right now. The West Mixer, slow in all directions, especially as it merges on to 235 going eastbound. Slow spots on 235 eastbound between 8th Street and Valley West Drive. 235 also slow coming from the east into downtown. In fact, it's slow to stop and go going all the way back to Euclid. 8035 on the north side, it is slow between Beaver and 72nd. 8035 southbound on the west side between 141 and Hickman Road, a bit slow. And coming up out of that west mixer going northbound, it's also slow until you get to Hickman Road. That's your Smile Power traffic from Delta Dental of Iowa. For your smile, for your health, for your community.
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10: We expect our lawmakers to show up and get the job done. Yet Liberal politician Josh Turek missed 58% of his votes in the Iowa legislature. Turek skipped a vote helping veterans get homes, another to fund our schools. Turek even skipped a vote allowing law enforcement to use DNA to track down violent felons. Iowans were relying on Josh Turek to do his job. Instead, he skipped town to raise money from liberals in D.C. and California. Even worse, while liberal politician Josh Turek was skipping 58% of his votes, he still collected his full taxpayer-funded paycheck. Because liberal politician Josh Turek only shows up for himself. 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SLF PAC is responsible for the content of this ad.
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2: Jeremy, do you order DoorDash?
3: I don't think I've ever ordered DoorDash.
2: Ever?
3: No.
2: Oh, DoorDash is great. It's a little spendy. It's more than I want to pay, but I understand what you're paying for with the convenience.
3: Yeah.
2: But still, it's nice.
3: Okay.
2: And there's a story about a TikToker, because it always happens to the TikTok creators. It doesn't happen to regular people. But they said that their DoorDash driver stopped by with their food. They answered the door. They got the food. And the driver asked about the tip after handing over the order. And the woman told the driver that she had chosen the app's 20% option, which came out to like $6. And the driver looked at her phone and said, "That's not enough." And then asked for more.
3: Okay.
2: And the woman was like, "No, I tipped you 20%. That's more than fair." And then she went back inside. And she's asking if she was in the wrong because the driver felt like they deserved more of a tip, or was the driver wrong for asking for more?
3: All of the above.
2: Everybody's wrong?
3: Everybody's wrong. We're all wrong because we're tipping everything.
2: Well,
3: everybody, all of us. I hate it. I hate all of the tipping stuff.
2: Delivery drivers, I will always tip them.
3: Yes, of course. Always. You should always tip them.
2: So I don't feel like she's wrong for tipping. And I mean, 20% is kind of the average. It's the average in restaurants. They always say that's the guideline, to tip 20% or more, depending on how you're feeling. I mean, you feel like it's too much, too little?
3: I don't know. I think it's hard because you have to take into account the fact that these people are spending money on gas, I guess. Is that how this is supposed to? I don't understand how DoorDash works. Like, how do they get the money? Is the tip the only thing that they get? Are they getting paid by DoorDash?
2: I don't know
3: how. To do this on top of it?
2: Yeah.
3: See, I have questions. I have questions as to how it works. When you're tipping in a restaurant, I feel, now I've never worked in a restaurant, so don't come at me, from people that are like, that's not how tipping works. I feel like when you're tipping your server, you're tipping them for the work that they did,
2: mm-hmm.
3: right? Now, if you want to tip extra for back of house, I've seen people do that. My boyfriend works in the service industry. Sometimes we'll leave extra money with the intent of it going to the cooks or whatever, right? Because they get paid a set wage, usually. Now, again, don't come at me. With a DoorDash situation, I feel like you have to maybe give them a little bit more because of the wear and tear on their car, and they're having to pay for gas on top of that. So not only are you paying for the service of them getting your food and just the act of it, you're having to pay for essentially their livelihood as well. That's why, like, delivery drivers get paid per mile, you know? So is DoorDash getting paid through the company?
2: Yeah.
3: Like, I have questions.
2: Yeah, the comments on her video on TikTok said, from the people who said that the driver was in the right, said that $6 tip doesn't cover gas, mileage, and wait time, and that the default tips are set too low.
3: And how much was the order that the girl got?
2: I mean, something around $30.
3: Okay, then yeah, I probably would have given her at least 10.
2: Okay.
3: $6 seems a bit small for me.
2: I see 20% and I say, okay, that's about the standard.
3: That's fine for the girl walking from the back of the kitchen to the front.
2: Right.
3: Or the person walking from the back of the kitchen to the front to hand you food that's been made. This person is driving across town.
2: Mm-hmm.
3: Multiple directions.
2: Possibly.
3: Give them a little bit more.
2: This is exactly why I do the no contact with DoorDash. Mm-hmm. You don't have to answer the door when they get there. You can tell them, just leave it on the front doorstep, or leave it on the chair, or leave it on the whatever.
3: You can just be a jerk from the privacy of your own home.
2: I tip through the app or through the website, and I always tip generously. But yeah, I don't want to have these kinds of awkward interactions, because this is the kind of stuff that happens. They sit there and they look at you in the eye and judge your tip.
3: This is also why you hide behind the couch anytime anyone dings your doorbell.
2: Nobody answers the door anymore mm-hmm. for anything.
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3: Just when I thought the rain was terrible, then came the drizzle. The drizzle. Why? Why do we have to have the drizzle?
2: Why
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2: Not?
3: 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Take depressing precipitation and make it worse. And we're going to have that all day today. Patchy drizzle. It's just awful. Mostly cloudy other than that. High near 59. Decreasing clouds tonight with a low around 52. And then finally tomorrow, mostly sunny.
2: Yes.
3: Please. High near 67.
1: Hey, look at that. It's already time for the music again. See? The day is already flying by. 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

0: So as I was saying,
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2: 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West Des Moines Fire Department getting a bit of a makeover. We'll have that story in a few, but first, here's what's going on. After more than a quarter century, the Great Iowa Pet Expo is calling it quits.
3: Aww.
2: The event has been held in Central Iowa since 2000, bringing together pet owners, animal rescues, vendors, and families for a weekend devoted to animals. Organizers announced that the 2026 Great Iowa Pet Expo will not take place, and there are no plans for future events. They didn't exactly say why the event is ending, but they say that they plan to remain involved in Iowa's pet community, and they are going to share about what's next coming soon. The Great Iowa Pet Expo's social media pages and email communications will also remain active, sharing local pet events and industry updates. So while the Pet Expo itself is ending, the organizers say they're not completely disappearing after 26 years.
3: Hmm. Heads up if you're driving eastbound I-80 tomorrow night. The Iowa DOT is closing the interstate at the Northeast Mixmaster from 9:30 p.m. until 2 a.m. on Thursday morning, weather permitting, of course. Crews will be patching pavement and the eastbound I-80 ramps at the Mixmaster.

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7: First day of fall today, and we get a slight break from the rain in the forecast.
8: It's not anything.
7: Mostly cloudy.
8: Break-like.
7: We do have patchy drizzle this morning.
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7: Yeah, and it's chilly. High of 59 today.
8: Stupid.
7: 59 for the high?
8: Stupid.
7: Jeremy, not a fan of the forecast.
8: No.
7: Clouds tonight, 52 for the low. Mostly sunny and 67 for tomorrow.

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1: $5 pizza? 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

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I got all excited because it says pour with a purpose. Candlebar DSM tonight. Oh, that kind of pour.

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0: Des Moines' greatest hits, 93.3 KIOA. I'm Hunter, and I want to ask you one weird kind of question that you probably haven't been asked in quite some time. How did you learn to ride a bike? Did you have training wheels? Did your parents just give you a hand-me-down bike that was way too big for you and said, go learn? Did your dad or mom hold on to the bike, you know, the back of the seat, and push you and run alongside you? I mean, there's so many ways to learn. Check this out. Kids in kindergarten are now learning how to ride bikes in gym class. It's an 8-lesson course, and they learn everything from, you know, they start with walking beside it and getting comfortable with the bike, and then it goes everything from balance and core stability, sequencing, body awareness, handling frustration after you fall. I mean, wow, it was just a life lesson for me when I grew up. It wasn't in gym class.
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7: My fellow Iowans, we're voting for a new governor this year, and I'm throwing my hat in the ring because, well, my mom says I should be governor. I'm Joe Clemens, and no matter what side of the aisle you're on, it's time to join me and the For the People Party. I'm running on the nicer, newer car platform where I believe everyone should have the right to lower down payments, everyone should have the right to affordable monthly payments, and everyone should have the right to the pursuit of life, liberty, and a nicer, newer car. Unlike most politicians, I'm not making promises, I'm approving them. So elect me to approve you for a nicer, newer car for as low as $7 down. I'm Joe Clemens, and I'm your For the People Party candidate, and I approve this message. Come see us at

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4: 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That's right. 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Nate Wellems. 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
3: 1 month into the session and the Iowa State House is buzzing with activity.
4: We expect our lawmakers to show up and get the job done. Yet Liberal politician Josh Turek missed 58% of his votes in the Iowa legislature. Turek skipped a vote helping veterans get homes, another to fund our schools. Turek even skipped a vote allowing law enforcement to use DNA to track down violent felons. Iowans were relying on Josh Turek to do his job. Instead, he skipped town to raise money from liberals in D.C. and California. Even worse, while liberal politician Josh Turek was skipping 58% of his votes, he still collected his full taxpayer-funded paycheck. Because liberal politician Josh Turek only shows up for himself. Paid for by SLF PAC, not authorized by any candidate or candidates committee. 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SLF PAC is responsible for the content of this ad.
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9: KCCI Storm Teammate Forecast, kind of cloudy, kind of drizzly. Today's high 59. Tonight's low down to 52, and the outlook for tomorrow, much better. Mostly sunny and 67.
10: 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My morning is not complete unless I get some Luke and Jeremy.

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It's a Taco Tuesday. It's one of those days. Just want to kick back, relax, and thank you so much for listening to KIOA.

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2: We expect our lawmakers to show up and get the job done. Yet Liberal politician Josh Turek missed 58% of his votes in the Iowa legislature. Turek skipped a vote helping veterans get homes, another to fund our schools. Turek even skipped a vote allowing law enforcement to use DNA to track down violent felons. Iowans were relying on Josh Turek to do his job. Instead, he skipped town to raise money from liberals in D.C. and California. Even worse, while liberal politician Josh Turek was skipping 58% of his votes, he still collected his full taxpayer-funded paycheck, because liberal politician Josh Turek only shows up for himself. Paid for by SLF PAC, not authorized by any candidate or candidate's committee. SLFPAC.org. SLF PAC is responsible for the content of this ad.
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4: Here's your KCCI Storm Teammate forecast. It's just a gloomy, ugly, kind of day. Yeah, a little chilly. 50 for overnight low tonight and tomorrow. Finally, hopefully, we'll see some sunshine by the afternoon. High is 67. And then the clouds move back into the metro. Scattered showers are possible Thursday with a high of 66. Cloudy in the metro. It's 60 on 93.3 KIOA.
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Well, bust out those leggings. You're going to be dancing tonight. 7 o'clock with my brother, the headset, Tony Lorino. It's Throwback Nation. And, of course, your favorite songs that you haven't heard in a long time. You got to join Tony's birthday club, too. You can win some cash on your birthday. It's all coming up tonight. Throwback Nation on 93.3 KIOA.

Boys, great attention. Thank you so much for listening to 93.3 KIOA. Oh, fun tomorrow morning when you wake up with Luke and Jeremy.

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5: Here's the KCCI Storm Team 8 forecast. Light drizzle tonight. We may see a pocket of a shower. Yeah, 54 low, and tomorrow all sunshine. Finally, we'll see that sun. High of 68, and then the clouds moving back in, and the rain is moving back in on Thursday with a high of 66. Chance of rain on Friday with a high of 66.
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0: Des Moines' greatest hits, 93.3. It's KIOA. Good afternoon. I'm Jimmy Wright. Tomorrow morning, you want to wake up with Luke and Jeremy. Starting at 5:30, the fun begins. 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And then at 8:10, your chance to win some really cool prizes with Beat Luke or Jeremy. 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

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You shouldn't check this during a movie. We're going to find out tomorrow morning, 7:40 with Luke and Jim.

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5: 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Not to Nate Wellems. 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That's right. 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Think about that. A convicted predator could move into your neighborhood, near schools, near your kids. 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Nate Wellems. 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